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2: 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We start with me, Keith C., sporting a 2-1 record. The L.A. Rams are not going to fall to 1-3. They will travel to Philly with Puka Nacua back in as wide receiver. But once again, it'll be Devontae Adams with another monster game with 150 yards receiving. Rams 37, Eagles 24, giving the Los Angeles Rams minus 1.5. Steve Smith of Fenton River Grill, 1-2. Steve is going with San Francisco minus 3 at home against Denver. Niners quarterback Brock Purdy puts on a show with 3 touchdown passes and 300 yards as the 49ers rout the Broncos 35-17. Jan Koivisto, The Chronicle, unbeaten at 3-0. Jan says the Texans are 0-3 and desperate for a win. Lucky for them, Dallas will be bringing their awful defense to town. Jan likes Houston minus 2.5 at a 35-28 win over the Cowboys. And there you have it. 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Enjoy the weekend and the games. I'm Keith C. Rice.
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2: 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Eastern ranked number 15 in the nation among public liberal arts colleges. In sports, Windham girls soccer junior Haley Christian nets her second hat trick of the week in a 4-2 win over Plainfield. Coventry volleyball sweeps Ellington to extend their win streak to 7. E.O. Smith snaps their 3-game skid. Major League Baseball playoffs, Yankees over the Red Sox 9-2 in the American League wildcard series. New York now advances to play top-seeded Tampa Bay Saturday in the American League division series. Week 4 in the NFL kicks off tonight with the Steelers visiting the Browns. 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
1: Yeah. Oh, no. 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
1: Let me tell you. 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Tell him I'm next.
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6: 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Eastern ranked number 15 in the nation among public liberal arts colleges. In sports, Wyndham girls soccer junior Haley Christian nets her second hat trick of the week in a 4-2 win over Plainfield. Coventry volleyball sweeps Ellington to extend their win streak to 7. E.O. Smith snaps their 3-game skid. Major League Baseball playoffs, Yankees over the Red Sox 9-2 in the American League wildcard series. New York now advances to play top-seeded Tampa Bay Saturday in the American League division series. Week 4 in the NFL kicks off tonight with the Steelers visiting the Browns. 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
4: 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Eastern ranked number 15 in the nation among public liberal arts colleges. In sports, Wyndham girls soccer junior Haley Christian nets her second hat trick of the week in a 4-2 win over Plainfield. Coventry volleyball sweeps Ellington to extend their win streak to 7. E.O. Smith snaps their 3-game skid. Major League Baseball playoffs, Yankees over the Red Sox 9-2 in the American League wildcard series. New York now advances to play top-seeded Tampa Bay Saturday in the American League division series. Week 4 in the NFL kicks off tonight with the Steelers visiting the Browns. 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And those are your Chronicle headlines for Thursday, October 1st.
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2: 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This is Janae Baylor, and remember, in Windham, they are all our children.
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4: 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We must keep forging on a path towards nonviolence and compassion for these angels that have blessed our lives. We can do it if we work together. 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In Windham, they are all our children.
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1: 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This is Janae Baylor, and remember, in Windham, they are all our children.
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1: Let me tell you, you're my little boo thing. 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I'll be shooting that shot like 2K, girl, I know. Tell 'em I'm next.
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1: Red wine. 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
1: Me not working hard. Yeah, right. Picture that with a Kodak. Or better yet, go to Times.

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Hit Music, I-98.3. Can I tell you how much fun it was last night? Because I'm going to tell you, it was a lot of fun last night at Dark Manor. I met a lot of our winners. Congratulations. I hope you enjoyed it. I know you did. Also, a shout out to Bob, the Italian Sausage, because you know what Bob did? He provided food for everyone. It was a lot of fun. We had a great time. The Dark Manor is dark. It's fun. It's safe. And it is on. We'll have more tickets to give away coming up next week. Hit Music, I-98.3.

Hi, this is Sean from Wyndham Center, the official timekeeper for Wyndham High School basketball for 31 years. And before I go and mess up the game clocks, I always listen to I-98.3.

0: I-98.3. So last night I was talking to a lot of the winners from the other radio stations, too. You know, we have several radio stations in our group that were represented, and we all gave away tickets. Now, I'm not going to say what station it was. I will say it was not our station because our winners are cool here at I-98.3. But at one of the other stations, a guy came up on the way out, and he said, yeah, it was good, but I want to let you know I'm a little disappointed because, you know, last year they gave us a whole meal, and this year it was just a hot dog or $6 off whatever we buy. Just $6 off whatever you buy? So last year they did serve up an entire meal, steak sandwiches, mac and cheese, chips, soda, whatever. And it changed this year. Has anyone seen the economy? And the guy had the nerve to come up and say, well, I was a little disappointed. So, I mean, he caught me on the wrong night, and I'm like, oh, were you disappointed in the four tickets you got for free, which were $100 value? Were you disappointed in the bottles of water everyone got for free? Were you disappointed in the free candy? Were you disappointed in the free hot dog or $6 off, whatever you wanted? I guess that's what you were disappointed in, right? Yeah. Next time, we'll charge you $100 for the ticket. Yeah, I just went off on him, and I'm sorry, but not sorry. Don't be such an ingrate. It wasn't anybody from I-98. It wasn't any of our winners. One of our other station's winners came up and just really went off on me because he didn't get a free meal, yet he had $100 worth of free tickets. Come on.
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Now, there's a lot of people making tons of money on social media as influencers. Arizona State is now offering a course in social media influencing. And I want to ask people if you think that's a good career path. We'll talk about it coming up. But I-98.3.

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1: I-98.3, you've got to hear this. If you haven't heard about it, wow, you've got to get behind this guy, okay? Amby Burfoot from Mystic, Connecticut, not too far from where we are right now, is going to attempt to become the first person to run a marathon in 8 consecutive decades of his life. So he's in his 80s. Now, the other day I was complaining about the treadmill, right? And he's got like a few years on me. I know I might look like I'm 80, but I'm not. And I work out quite a bit, but this is unbelievable. He was Hartford Marathon champion in the 1960s. And this is unreal to be 80 years old and running a marathon. Man, oh man, I'm rooting for him. If he does this, he's going to make the Guinness Book of Records. What do I mean if he does this? He's going to get it done. Go, go.
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0: I-98.3. So I mentioned earlier that Arizona State is now offering a course, a career path in social media influencer. Here at UConn, they don't specifically have influencer, you know, classes, but UConn does offer an extensive casework and academic path covering influencer marketing, content creator, stuff like that. So maybe they're on their way to doing that. And one lady called and she's like, no, it's not a career, And she complained about kids just wanting to be on the internet and making money and give me this for free. And maybe to a degree, but I don't think it's that with the really big influencers. It is a career path. Now, for me, I'm somewhat of an influencer. It will never be a career path for me. I know that. It's kind of a side hustle. I have 65,000 followers. I do the history of music. It's never going to make me rich like these big influencers. But, you know, it might be a good course to take and to learn, you know, and maybe not head into a career path, but if it happens, it happens. It's sort of like if you're an athlete and you think you're going to go pro, the odds of going pro as an athlete, that's pretty much the same as a content creator.
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1: Here we go with Keith and Friends Quick Picks for Week 4 in the National Football League, brought to you by Town & Country Wines & Liquors, Route 32 in South Windham. We start with me, Keith C., sporting a 2-1 record. The L.A. Rams are not going to fall to 1-3. They will travel to Philly with Puka Nacua back in as wide receiver. But once again, it'll be Devontae Adams with another monster game with 150 yards receiving. Rams 37, Eagles 24. Give me the Los Angeles Rams minus 1.5. Steve Smith of Fenton River Grill, 1-2. Steve is going with San Francisco minus 3 at home against Denver. Niners quarterback Brock Purdy puts on a show with 3 touchdown passes and 300 yards as the 49ers rout the Broncos 35-17. Jan Koivisto, the Chronicle, unbeaten at 3-0. Jan says the Texans are 0-3 and desperate for a win. Lucky for them, Dallas will be bringing their awful defense to town. Jan likes Houston minus 2.5 at a 35-28 win over the Cowboys. And there you have it. 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Enjoy the weekend and the games. I'm Keith C. Rice.
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I-98.3. It's going to be a little bit muggier today. That's what Scott Haney says in the Channel 3 First Alert Weather Center. And sunshine in the 80s, that's why it's going to be muggy. A little cooler tomorrow, maybe some rain tomorrow night. Saturday definitely looks better than Sunday. It's the best of the two weekend days coming up. Just

0: I-98.3. Franco's on the radio into the weekend, Friday morning. And, well, Karen's back. I mentioned her a little while ago. She called up and went off on social media not being a career path after I mentioned that Arizona State is offering a course now in social media influencer. And she demanded to be on there. It was almost like, I want to talk to the manager. Okay, Karen.
1: Social media is not a job. Social media is not a job. Social media is people who had problems in high school who need to be popular still.
0: No, it's a job. It could be a job.
1: No, it's not a job. Oh, I'm sorry. There are too many people going to school to get things, to actually make something of themselves and actually work really hard and educate themselves to do things.
0: Right.
1: And then we got these brats who keep walking through going, I'm an influencer, so you keep giving me stuff for free. No, do get up, get a job, and make some money, and then go buy the things you want instead of expecting it for free.
0: She obviously has zero followers, and she's wrong. I mean, if I wasn't on TikTok and making a little bit of money on there, I probably, you know, and didn't understand it. And at my age, like she is, she doesn't get it. There are people making millions and millions of dollars. Some of them doing stuff that's mindless. Some that are doing really cool stuff that takes content and creation, and it takes a lot of work. So, yeah, it is a career path. And like I said, if they're offering a course in it, I would say take it if it interests you, but don't bank on it becoming your career. Man, that lady's lost.
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0: 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Yeah. 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

0: I-98.3. Somebody wants to dispute Karen, called a little while ago, going off on whether or not social media influencer could be a career path. Yes, sir.
1: Yeah, I believe it is. Right. Social media is so strong, and I think that there's going to be careers in it. They offered in, cybersecurity and everything. So why not that?
0: That's a good point. Thanks for your call and your rational view on that. And you're not going off on me. It's Hit Music I-98.3. Sunshine today. Maybe some showers tonight. It's going to be a little bit warmer today than it's going to be tomorrow. Shout out to the UConn football team. That's right. The Husky football is back in town. Kickoff is noon tomorrow at the Rent. And speaking of the Huskies, the basketball team picked up a slew of preseason honors during the Big East Media Day in New York on Thursday. Of course, that was yesterday. The men's basketball team was picked as the Big East Conference's top preseason favorite. Go Huskies in both sports, in all sports.
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I-98.3. Sean Diddy Combs doesn't deserve any special treatment in prison. No one really does. But especially him after what he did. It's insane. And now he's promising other inmates that they'll be part of his parties and his his money when they get out. And so they'll be nice to him. And he's never going to talk to them again. How stupid can they be? For just a

0: Hit Music, I-98.3. It was great to meet all of our winners last night at Dark Manor. It was a great time. A lot of people asked for Keith C. Rice, and I just said, well, he's like a little girl. He's, you know, he's afraid. No, he can't be at everything. That's why they have me, and they send me the stuff, too, you know, which I enjoy doing. But mostly when Keith can't make it, which is very rare. But it was a lot of fun last night, and I want to say something about a listener. It wasn't one of ours. We had listeners from all of our radio stations there last night. And one guy came up, I won't say from what station that he won, and he goes, you know, I want to just tell you it was pretty good, but I was disappointed that we didn't get enough food. I'm like, well, I'm sorry, sir, what happened? He goes, well, last year we got a whole meal. I had mac and cheese, a steak sandwich, I had two sodas, and they didn't do that this year. And I'm like, well, you know, have you looked at the economy? Have you looked at the price of gas? Things change. Well, I just want to say I was disappointed. I mean, and so now, you know, I've been up for many hours, and I'm like, okay, so you're disappointed in your $100 in free tickets. You're disappointed in your free water that we gave you. You're disappointed in your free Halloween candy. No, I'm just disappointed in the food. Yeah, I'm disappointed in you. Don't be such a prize pig and come up here and complain about a great night because you didn't get a steak sandwich.
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4: 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A celebration for local icon Bruce John will be Sunday, October 18th, 1 p.m. at the Shabu Stage, 1 Gilson Square, Willimantic. 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Again, a celebration for Bruce John, Sunday, October 18th, 1 p.m. at the Shabu Stage. If you have something going on, we should know about it. 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And that's what's going on.

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0: we go with Keith and Friends Quick Picks for Week 4 in the National Football League. 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We start with me, Keith C., sporting a 2-1 record. The L.A. Rams are not going to fall to 1-3. They will travel to Philly with Puka Nacua back in as wide receiver. But once again, it'll be Devontae Adams with another monster game with 150 yards receiving. Rams 37, Eagles 24. Give me the Los Angeles Rams minus 1.5. Steve Smith of Fenton River Grill, 1-2. Steve is going with San Francisco minus 3 at home against Denver. Niners quarterback Brock Purdy puts on a show with 3 touchdown passes and 300 yards as the 49ers rout the Broncos 35-17. Jan Koivisto, The Chronicle, unbeaten at 3-0. Jan says the Texans are 0-3 and desperate for a win. Lucky for them, Dallas will be bringing their awful defense to town. Jan likes Houston minus 2.5 at a 35-28 win over the Cowboys. And there you have it. 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

I-98.3, man, it must be the day of the Karens. I just got off the phone with a woman who was complaining about me complaining about a guy complaining that he didn't get a full meal last night at Dark Manor. And it wasn't one of our listeners. Our listeners would never do that. It was a guy from one of our other radio stations who said, yeah, it was pretty good, but I was expecting what I had last year. Well, you know what? Times change. We didn't say it was going to be a meal. We said it was going to be a snack, and we offered a hot dog or $6 off something you buy. What is wrong with that? And they had $100 in free tickets. It's the day of the Karens. Is it a full moon today? God, I'm glad this show is almost over. I'm sure you are, too.

0: Hey, Music I-98.3, that will do it for me, Franco. Thank you so much for listening. I always appreciate it. Any amount of time you can spend here, we love you for doing that. Have a great weekend. Keith C. Rice at 2 and Monday morning, 6 o'clock. I'll see you on the radio. 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
2: Here we go with Keith and Friends Quick Picks for Week 4 in the National Football League, brought to you by Town & Country Wines & Liquors, Route 32 in South Windham. We start with B, Keith C, sporting a 2-1 record. The L.A. Rams are not going to fall to 1-3. They will travel to Philly with Puka Nacua back in as wide receiver. But once again, it'll be Devontae Adams with another monster game with 150 yards receiving. Rams 37, Eagles 24. Give me the Los Angeles Rams minus 1.5. Steve Smith of Fenton River Grill, 1-2. Steve is going with San Francisco minus 3 at home against Denver. Niners quarterback Brock Purdy puts on a show with 3 touchdown passes and 300 yards as the 49ers rout the Broncos 35-17. Jan Koivisto of the Chronicle, unbeaten at 3-0. Jan says the Texans are 0-3 and desperate for a win. Lucky for them, Dallas will be bringing their awful defense to town. Jan likes Houston minus 2.5 at a 35-28 win over the Cowboys. And there you have it. Keith and Friends Quick Picks, brought to you by Town & Country Wines & Liquors, Route 32 in South Windham. Enjoy the weekend and the games. I'm Keith C. Rice. Think you have what it takes? I-98.3 and Mohegan Sun are searching for the region's best local bands and solo artists to compete in Locals Live 2026, a four-week music competition inside the Wolf Den with a $5,000 grand prize and a headlining performance on the line. 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
3: 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Happy trails. Yeah.
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1: Here we go with Keith and Friends Quick Picks for Week 4 in the National Football League, brought to you by Town & Country Wines & Liquors, Route 32 in South Windham. We start with me, Keith C., sporting a 2-1 record. The L.A. Rams are not going to fall to 1-3. They will travel to Philly with Puka Nacua back in as wide receiver. But once again, it'll be Davante Adams with another monster game with 150 yards receiving. Rams 37, Eagles 24, giving the Los Angeles Rams minus 1.5. Steve Smith of Fenton River Grill, 1-2. Steve is going with San Francisco minus 3 at home against Denver. Niners quarterback Brock Purdy puts on a show with 3 touchdown passes and 300 yards as the 49ers rout the Broncos 35-17. Jan Koivisto, the Chronicle, unbeaten at 3-0. Jan says the Texans are 0-3 and desperate for a win. Lucky for them, Dallas will be bringing their awful defense to town. Jan likes Houston minus 2.5 at a 35-28 win over the Cowboys. And there you have it. 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
2: Hi, I'm Monique Willamon, race director of Tackle the Trail, Northeast Connecticut's unique race in an amazing place. 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
2: 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In sports, Weathersfield pulled away to beat E.O. 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Wyndham Coventry Parish Hill Bolton was a 16-9 winner over East Catholic. 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

Hey, it's Smokey and Gatto here from Chickahominy. 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

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Shout out my man, R.A. Parlay. You know who you are. Longtime friend, Ronnie A. Chilling in Willimantic. 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

Let's get you ready for Friday's Throwback 3 at 3 with Sonique. Remember this one? Got a throwback request? It's Keith C. Rice on Facebook. Let me know. I-98.3.

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So Zara Larsson had a nice little surprise for her fans at her Midnight Sun Tour stop in L.A. at the Greek Theater back on Tuesday night. She brought Sexy Red on stage for a special collaboration. Went over quite well, to say the least. Midnight Sun is on now on 98.3. It's me, Keith C. Friday Throwbacks.

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1: 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We're bringing us I-98.3's Throwback 3 at 3, which BB Mac gets us started today.

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1: 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Here we go with Keith and Friends Quick Picks for Week 4 in the National Football League, brought to you by Town & Country Wines & Liquors, Route 32 in South Windham. We start with me, Keith C., sporting a 2-1 record. The L.A. Rams are not going to fall to 1-3. They will travel to Philly with Puka Nacua back in as wide receiver. But once again, it'll be Devontae Adams with another monster game with 150 yards receiving. Rams 37, Eagles 24, giving the Los Angeles Rams minus 1.5. Steve Smith of Fenton River Grill, 1-2. Steve is going with San Francisco minus 3 at home against Denver. Niners quarterback Brock Purdy puts on a show with 3 touchdown passes and 300 yards as the 49ers rout the Broncos 35-17. Jan Koivisto, the Chronicle, unbeaten at 3-0. Jan says the Texans are 0-3 and desperate for a win. Lucky for them, Dallas will be bringing their awful defense to town. Jan likes Houston minus 2.5 at a 35-28 win over the Cowboys. And there you have it. Keith and Friends Quick Picks, brought to you by Town & Country Wines & Liquors, Route 32 in South Windham. Enjoy the weekend and the games. I'm Keith C. Rice.
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1: 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In sports, Weathersfield pulled away to beat E.O. 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Wyndham Coventry Parish Hill Bolton was a 16-9 winner over East Catholic. 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

0: 98.3, it's Keith C. Rice. Okay, here's Travis and Jason Kelce on their podcast sharing reactions to Taylor Swift's new song, Cleveland. Check it out.
1: Cleveland is rocking right now. Shout out to Tay-Tay for making that song. Just give them the city a little
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1: more fun.
2: Dude, that song is incredible. That is, Kylie and I have been listening to it so much.
1: Come on,
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1: man.
2: Like something about it. It makes you feel really good. It's a great song.
1: I love it, man.

Get your freak on Friday. Keith C. Rice, really going to get a freak on just after 5. Yeah, every Friday just after 5, we do our Welcome to the Weekend Jam. Bring in the weekend with me, Keith C., on

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2: 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Yeah, right, picture that with a Kodak. 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

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Always got us on. Thank you for keeping the eye on blast. I-98.3, Eastern Connecticut's hit music station with Olivia Rodrigo.

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2: We are moving on into spooky season at the Mansfield Drive-In, where gates open every weekend at approximately 7 o'clock. 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
1: Somber, going to be at TD Garden in Boston on November 18th. 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I-98.3.

East Catholic last night, 16-9. Way to go, Wyndham, Coventry, Parish Hill. UConn football returns home tomorrow with the Rant East Hartford 12 noon kickoff against Syracuse. Let's go, Huskies. I-98.3. Weekend is coming, baby. Vamanos!

0: A bite, a brew, grab some cans, and growlers, too. We're talking the Willimantic Brewing Company at 967 Main Street. 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
1: 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My dad says Landon makes our tires go straight. 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But do you know what my dad really likes? 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
0: 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Here we go with Keith and Friends Quick Picks for Week 4 in the National Football League, brought to you by Town & Country Wines & Liquors, Route 32 in South Windham. We start with me, Keith C., sporting a 2-1 record. The L.A. Rams are not going to fall to 1-3. They will travel to Philly with Puka Nacua back in as wide receiver. But once again, it'll be Davante Adams with another monster game with 150 yards receiving. Rams 37, Eagles 24. Give me the Los Angeles Rams minus 1.5. Steve Smith of Fenton River Grill, 1-2. Steve is going with San Francisco minus 3 at home against Denver. Niners quarterback Brock Purdy puts on a show with 3 touchdown passes and 300 yards as the 49ers rout the Broncos 35-17. Jan Koivisto, The Chronicle, unbeaten at 3-0. Jan says the Texans are 0-3 and desperate for a win. Lucky for them, Dallas will be bringing their awful defense to town. Jan likes Houston minus 2.5 at a 35-28 win over the Cowboys. And there you have it. Keith and Friends Quick Picks, brought to you by Town & Country Wines & Liquors, Route 32 in South Windham. Enjoy the weekend and the games. I'm Keith C. Rice.
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1: I like when my father and I go to Landon.
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1: he talks to the men and they fix our car. 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But do you know what my dad really likes? 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
2: 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Wyndham Coventry Parish Hill Bolton was a 16-9 winner over East Catholic. 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